0: Your friend Sheila, she got a boyfriend?
1: She just got divorced last year. She's had a rough time, so she needs
0: a new boyfriend. We need to put her out on the market.
1: Yes.
0: What about dating apps? Is she using those?
1: Yes, I think one of them.
0: Oh, I bet it's Bumble. That's where all the divorcees are, I've heard.
1: No, I think she's old school Match.
0: Is that still a thing? I thought you were going to say Tinder. I'm like, I don't think she's looking for a boyfriend exactly.
1: No.
0: All right, well, in the meantime, look for Sheila.

0: Mount Mayretta.
1: I know a lot of people. Lynn, Wendy, Jeff, Joe, Anne Marie, Tim, Dennis. Hey, guys.
0: You're lovely. Thank you for being on Q. Tame Impala's number 3.
1: Thank you.

0: 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What's good?
1: Hey!
0: Yeah! Say whoop, whoop! Damn, you'll do whatever I say. Bring tacos.
1: Bring tacos!
0: Now, I don't want you to say it. I want actual tacos in my belly.

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1: The Beaches, Q99.7. We play Atlanta's hit music. I'm Canada with a K. Thank you for riding with us tonight. 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

0: 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My name's Cana with a K. What's going on over there, bro?
1: Why are you dancing?
0: What's going on over there?
1: It's my mom in the background.
0: And she's dancing?
1: Yeah.
0: The song that's on right now?
1: The one and only.
0: Is it a good dance or is it like a mom dance?
1: We'll say a little bit of both.

0: 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I'm Canada with a K. Imagine coming home from the club at 2 in the morning and you're going down I-20 and you look up and dangling off the overpass, you see a car. You can't even figure out how it got up there, and there's a guy's legs dangling out of the passenger side window. That's exactly what happened the other night. The footage has gone super viral, and the guy that got the footage, believe it or not, is a local rapper named Spark Dog. So we're going to get everything from his perspective in just a few minutes.
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0: from Magic City. And what did you see?
1: My girl, she was riding a passenger. She pointed up and she was like, yo, like, is that a car like poking out of the roof of the tunnel? And I'm like, hell no, it can't be. But I was like, you know what, let me see, because we obviously ain't going nowhere no time soon. It was standstill traffic. So I jumped out the car, and when I was approaching the area, I already seen maybe 7 to 10 people gathered around, like pointing up at the sky, like shouting up to the pair of legs that were dangling out the in the roof, right? Just kind of like telling them, like, hey, like, be calm, just be still, try not to move, because we don't want you to tip the car over, you know, make it tilt and fall. So just like, just chill until the police get here. I know a lot, got a lot of flack, you know, when the video went viral, a couple of people were like, yo, why would you record it instead of helping or calling the police? It's like, look, man, there were already people there that already called the police before I got there. So unless y'all thought I was going to scale the wall.
2: Well, what were you going to do? Climb up there yourself and pull him out?
1: And pull him down by his feet, you know, like, there was nothing for me to do. So I just knew that this was something that wouldn't be believable if I told the story. I just had to record it.
0: No, there's nothing you can do, bro. And the guy was talking back, so everything was okay. You just had to wait for the police to get there. So you posted it. Your footage is the one that's gone viral. And how shocked were you when you saw the views?
1: Super shocked, but I mean, something like that, you're banking on it to go viral. You're like, I think it probably could, but you never know. So, I mean, me being a recording artist, I just, you know, figured, hey, let me throw a song that I have on my album that's kind of like car related. You know, that's why the song called Riding and Swerving that you hear in the background of the viral video.
0: And it went so perfect with it, bro.
1: I'm like, yo, let me throw that on the footage and throw it up and see what happens. And, you know, just instantly, you know, hundreds of thousands of views just kept climbing by the hour. And I'm like, oh, yeah, this is.
0: And what's it up to now?
1: Do something. I think like 4. I think like last time I checked, it was probably like 3.8. I just took a nap. So every time I check it again, it's up something. So if it's not 4 million, it's definitely close to 4 million. And that's in like a 24-hour span, which is crazy.
0: Unbelievable. You shot the footage of the car that was dangling from the underpass on I-20. It's gone super viral. Bark Dog is your name. Thank you for telling us how it all went down from your perspective, man.
1: Thanks for reaching out, man.

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0: 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Who are you showing some love to tonight?
1: Dylan, Logan, and my husband, Jose.
0: Jose Cuervo?
1: Well, how do you think I like tequila so much?
0: Hopefully your husband also makes people take their clothes off and make horrible decisions.
1: No, that's me.
0: Get it, girl.

0: day when you are leaving the club and you're driving home and there's a car dangling from the overpass on I-20, a guy hanging out of the passenger window, he seems to be okay. What do you say to the guy? Well, let's ask the guy that was on the scene.
1: Be calm, just be still, try not to move because we don't want you to tip the car over, you know, make it tilt and fall. So just chill until the police get here.
0: Yeah, just chill while you're dangling from that car. Just try to chill, man. Thank you to Spark Dog, who was the guy that shot the video that went viral. It's up to almost 5 million views right now. Crazy.
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1: 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Go check it out. They did an incredible job. 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

0: The first NFL game of the year, you got New England in Seattle. New England beating up on the Seahawks, and it looks like the quarterback of the Seahawks, Sam Darnold, is out for at least this game, probably more. Going to be some hangovers in Seattle tomorrow.
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2: 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I was playing on my phone right there. Sorry, it was on our Instagram at Q Mornings. 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

Atlanta's hit music, Q99.7. Did you know that Akon lives in Atlanta? I think he actually lives in Alpharetta, him and his, like, seven wives. No, I'm not playing. His new song is called Ringtone. It's on Q.

0: 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That was an absolute smackdown. 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
5: If you're here, you are already in. Welcome to Nightly with Jade and Tyler. Get comfortable. It's time to wind down. We're going to unpack all of our thoughts, all of the chaos hitting your timeline today. And I need this because I don't know why this short work week has been difficult for me. Maybe I'm still on Labor Day weekend time. But T, how are you feeling tonight?
6: I'm great because we got NFL football tonight going on right now. Seattle in New England. Football is back officially. Let's go.
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6: 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In less than 10 minutes, we'll get you a keyword entered at Nightly with Jade and Tyler. Free trip. Madison Square Garden, New York City. Harry Styles coming up.

0: Terry Styles. No, it's not the same
1: 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Nightly with Jade and Tyler. It's Jade and Tyler, and tonight we could be turning this ordinary weeknight into a story you're going to be telling your friends forever.
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0: love Girl Scout cookie season here on the show nightly with Jade and Tyler. And now our pets will love Girl Scout cookie season, Jade.
1: Wait a minute. They're expanding the line?
0: That's right. This upcoming January, they are launching a new cookie. It's called Patch Pals Soft Bake Blueberry Muffin Flavored Cookies for Dogs.
1: I'm actually so here for this. I feel really bad. I love Chicken Salad Chick, the restaurant, and they always put a little pre-packed cookie into the bag. And I know I shouldn't have, but I did give my dog some less because he wanted it so bad, but I knew it was horrible. I told you he was constipated, and it cost me $500 to take him to the vet. This is what I need. I need the Patch Pals for my puppy.
0: You can sign up for notifications on Girl Scout's website and text cookies to the number 59618. But yeah, my dog doesn't have to watch me eat a box of Thin Mints in front of her. I can just give her her cookies.

0: Jade, do you know 70% of women, they said they've done this before marriage, and it has something to do with being in a relationship.
1: That's a huge percentage, so it's got to be something that is common. Cry? I don't know. Tears of joy? Just growing up?
0: I think you're part of the 70%.
1: Would it happen to be living together?
0: 70% of women said that they'll live with their guy before marriage.
1: Wow! Crazy. Yes, I can totally see that. It's funny because I remember asking my mom as a kid, what was it like when you first got together? I don't know if she lived with my dad before they got married, but she was just saying it was interesting figuring out what people like to eat at the grocery store, what you're going to do at the house. And now I feel like I've been with my boyfriend at his crib for years. Even though I have my own house, I pretty much always stay at his, but I love it. And I know it's probably not bad. God, I'm sorry that I'm living with my man before marriage, but it's fun.
0: Well, I'm going to be doing the same thing. I mean, my relationship with my girlfriend is solid foundation, but I think you got to live with somebody before you say yes under the man upstairs. I mean, I'm about to find out next May.
1: And I think you're going to love it. Honestly, there's no freaking better feeling than having a long work day, knowing you're coming home to your pets, your lady, her daughter. It's just such a good feeling. It's that motivation.

0: Adopted.
1: We talk about AI on this show a lot. Some positive, some negative. It's Nightly with Jade and Tyler. And here's a positive for AI. AI can now run background checks on your first dates.
0: I'm not mad at this. I think it is good to have a little background info before you go out with a stranger because you never know. It could be a serial killer. I'm just saying.
1: That's right. I was, considered lucky enough where my girlfriend's dad, he was a retired police officer for 40 years. So he already ran the background check on our first date, before our first date.
0: I totally forgot about that. Were you intimidated when that happened?
1: Yes, of course I was terrified. Oh, and her brother is also a police officer, active. I did tell her everything about my life beforehand, so just to make sure, you know, I kind of softened the blow.
0: I love that you didn't want her to have any surprises. That's real.
1: Well, this new service called Stutter Dud uses AI to help daters dig up dirt for potential dates. It uses data from peoplefinders.com, one of those sites that collects public records of people, marriages, family, criminal records, bankruptcies, even LinkedIn. And this tool will highlight red or green flags about the person. And the CEO, Amber Higgins, encouraged users not to pass judgment, even if the site does. She highlights the safety aspect of it.
0: That is my only other thought. Is it a spoiler? Like, are you getting to know too much instead of just organically finding it out? To me, obviously, I understand the safety benefits of that, which I agree with. But it's funny because, like, back in the day, you know, young college girls, you might be talking to athletes or whatever, and you're over there thinking you have one up, Googling his net worth or like what he does for a living. But this is next level. What are your thoughts, Ty?
1: I'm all for it.
0: Yeah, this is way better than having to post this pic in one of those Facebook groups that's like, is this your man?
2: Nightly with Jade and Tyler.
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11: It's Nightly with Jade and Tyler. And honestly, Harry Styles has like a whole rabbit hole of lore of just meeting random people on the street. I can't get out of my mind the fact that you said that he was walking with security like, what, a week ago across the bridge in New York just to get to the stadium for his freaking residency. Unbelievable. And I'm one of those DeLulu people. I'm like, you never know. You can manifest a situation like this into your life. One of our lucky listeners could run into Harry on the streets.
12: I got to give him credit. He's out there living his best life. He's not letting anything hold him back. And we'll get you another national keyword coming up to see Harry Styles live in New York City, Madison Square Garden.
11: That's right. We're going to handle your hotel, your flights, your tickets in with your best friend. All you've got to do is plan the outfit and stay close for that keyword. Just

0: Taylor, it's no secret you are a Chiefs fan, but my question to you tonight is, how many times growing up do you think Patrick Mahomes had people joking and saying, that's my homie?
1: You know, don't get it twisted, Chiefs and Bears. I can have two teams, Jade, but watching Patrick, I've seen him play in big games, AFC Championship games. I've been there live at Arrowhead Stadium. The dude is the real deal. He's one of the GOATs.
0: How is he healing, though? Because isn't he coming off an injury?
1: Yeah, he has a torn ACL. 9 months is the bare minimum to even just get back on the field and practice. He is going to be starting week one Monday night against the Denver Broncos. And they talked about it on the New Heights podcast, Jason and Travis Kelce.
2: I mean, I'm not going to tell you what I'm seeing in practice, but what I've seen is a guy do everything he possibly can to be ready for week one. What he's done to get to this point is second to none. We're excited that he's going to be out there rocking with us on week one.
1: Love that.
0: Insane what these guys put their bodies through. I can't even imagine. Like, the average person having that kind of injury, you may not even be active the way you once were again. But for him to get back out on the field, you got to salute it.
1: Yeah, and I'm checking my fantasy football right now because we got NFL football going on as we speak. And tomorrow, NFL from Australia, Sunday, and then we got Monday. We got a lot of football, and I'm juiced up.
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0: Her name is ringing bells because she's been charting at the top of the Hot 100, right next to Taylor and Ella Langley. We're talking about Stella Lefty. She stopped by last week on Nightly with Jade and Tyler, live from the tour bus. That was an experience. She was literally leaving the Grand Ole Opry and headed to Alabama for a show. Here's one of our favorite moments.
1: I know you're from Chicago. I'm from Chicago. I saw that you were wearing a Bears 85 shirt. Are you a real Bears fan, or was it strictly a fashion moment?
2: It wasn't a fashion moment. I do love the Bears, but not as much as I love the Cubs. I'm sorry to say it. Obviously,
1: yes! I ride with both, so bear down and go Cubs go. We need to get you singing the seventh inning stretch. Have they asked? Have you reached out?
2: I threw out the first pitch at the Cubs game maybe a month ago or something, but I didn't sing "Take Me Out." I didn't sing it, but I actually think I'd be really nervous about doing that. I don't know if I think I would have a panic attack.
1: You'd kill it.
0: If you enjoyed that, head over to our Instagram right now at Nightly with Jade and Tyler, because we talked the VMAs, how she went from songwriter to song charting artist, and her mental health. Because if you know, you know. She's been a trending topic on TikTok lately. That's Nightly with Jade and Tyler on Instagram. On a

0: I think one of the worst things that has happened to my health is me being able to choose what I want to eat. Because I grew up in like a super healthy household and my parents cooked a lot, like did a lot of meal prep like on a Sunday. But when I can make the choice myself, it's just all bad. But also, I don't like to eat leftovers. The older I get, the more icked out I get by leftovers. And it's not that it's nasty, it's the same food. It's just like it doesn't hit the way it was served to me when it was hot and fresh out the oven. And it's probably really wasteful, but I can't help it.
1: Yeah, I'm the same way. And we're not alone. We're wasting a lot of money.
0: It's really bad.
1: It was Labor Day weekend. You know, I was watching college football, having a couple cocktails. It was getting late. I was hungry. So I DoorDashed pizza from Papa John's. Totally forgot about it. Went to bed, opened the door of my apartment the next morning. And there is the cheese pizza sitting on my front doorstep.
0: There is nothing more tragic. Oh my God. Especially when you know it's been sitting down that summer heat. Those mosquitoes were having the pizza party of their freaking lives.
1: That's why I Googled. I was like, how long before a pizza out in the outside can last? And I was thinking about it, but no, I threw it away.
0: Do you not have your like specific instructions in the app to put, have it on, hand it to me?
1: I do not. I have the no contact.
0: That's why, D, you need to do it because these people won't even ring the doorbell. That's what I don't like. It's like, look, if you don't have hand it to me in the instructions, leave it, but ring the doorbell for me. Knock on the door. Let me know you're here.

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With your evening vibe, Nightly with Jade and Tyler.

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1: Millennials, myself, and would you consider yourself a millennial, Jade?
2: Yes. In my mind, I'm Gen Z, but it's not the reality.
1: They say that we are the new boomers.
2: Oh, God.
1: And here's a list of things that annoys Gen Z that we do.
2: Okay, let's see if we agree or disagree with these.
1: Hustle culture. Gen Z agrees that working 100 hours a week is not a flex anymore. It's all about self-care. I mean, we work a lot, but that's the millennial attitude.
2: My dad has always told me, like, go as hard as you can while you can, because one day you won't be able to have this kind of stamina. And if you do it now, then you can probably enjoy life a little more later. You know, I don't want to be working till I'm 90.
1: We annoy Gen Z millennials by being Disney adults.
2: I don't think that's limited to their experience. I think people feel like that about Disney adults, period. Disney is a magical, wonderful place, but it gets to a point.
1: Saying the phrase, we did a thing.
2: I don't think I've ever actually used that in random conversation, but it doesn't piss me off.
1: Or taking pictures of your avocado toast.
2: Graham gotta eat, baby.
1: We love telling how our childhood was, like how we grew up in the no phone, no barely internet generation, and I think it was pretty awesome.
2: I feel like everybody feels that way about their own generation, their own past, when they look back, because it's kind of like what you touched on yesterday with relationships, looking at things like so sweetly and not remembering all of the hardships. But it was a calmer time. We were having so much more social interaction, so it was different, guys.
1: Yeah, I just remember my mom and dad, they're like, all right, you can do whatever you want, you just better be home before the streetlights come on.
2: Sometimes I do think about that. The adventures we went on as kids, the side quests, it could have killed us, but we were living.
0: Nightly with Jade and Tyler.
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11: I'm going to be honest. 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
12: Absolutely. 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

0: You know, I'm a strictly water bottle type of guy. I know it's not the greatest for the environment, but that's how I drink my water, is water bottles, and I just refill it here at the office. But how many tumblers is too many tumblers?
1: Look, some people like collect them like handbags for real. And I'm just like, I have a Stanley, I have some thermoses, but I don't really use them that often. Something about not being able to see through that bottle kind of, you know, makes me worry that there's like mold in the straw or something.
0: Now there's a brand new tumbler company that is entering into the group chat. The Frank Green brand is all the talk on social media with their signature chrome bottles, ceramic lining, and custom colors. That's apparently the big thing now.
1: You know what? This hasn't come across my timeline yet, so I'm going to have to go down that rabbit hole, but it's crazy to me that the Yeti cups took over. People were having the best margarita of their lives, like in the car. Probably shouldn't, but it's the truth. And then the Stanleys came, and that became a whole thing in itself. We've seen them collab with some of the biggest artists to create their own collectibles. Kacey Musgraves, or Lainey Wilson, Tyla, and now I'm like, is Frank Green going to be the new thing? I got to get a Frank Green bottle. Like, we have water bottle classism happening, Tyler.

0: Jay, do you remember when non-travelers could wait with friends or family at the gate at the airport?
1: You know what's insane? I just watched a 9/11 documentary over the weekend, and I was like, you know what? We forgot how like loose restrictions were, that security was not as tight as it is today, you know, post 9/11 life. So yeah, I'm like, wow, that's even crazy to think about.
0: Well, the TSA is testing a new program allowing approved non-ticketed visitors to pass through 13 U.S. airports, kind of as a pilot program.
1: I'm here for it. It would be so nice to not just have to drop somebody off at the front of the airport and watch them make their way, especially for somebody that might need a little extra help with traveling. It's their first time at the airport. They may be elderly and it's just overwhelming. So I'd love that, to sit with somebody until they board the plane.
0: Yeah, it's called Gateside by TSA PreCheck. It is a pilot program. Non-ticketed visitors who are approved for the program must still go through screening, and they must apply through TSA and receive a Gateside pass 1 to 3 days before arriving to the airport. It's known as a known. You'll get a known traveler number. And it'd be nice, like, if you had a long layover. Or
1: yes,
0: maybe you have a friend in town, and they're like, hey, come meet me at the airport. Let's go to the bar.
1: Absolutely love that.

0: could ever say.
1: Tyler, I'm not going to lie. Some of these cameramen at these sports games are literally launching careers. The zoom-ins on these baddies in the crowd is taking me clean out.
2: So the internet worked its magic and found out they identified the woman in the viral photo video. Her name is Sarah Smith. She's an Ole Miss alum, and she went private on Instagram because her DMs became just flooded.
1: I can only imagine. And it's funny because when you think about it, I want to see one of these girls capitalize, T. Like, they need to work that 24-hour news cycle to their advantage. Think about somebody like Pamela Anderson. Literally same scenario, and it launched her into being an icon. Like, a career-long... She had a whole career off of being skin in the crowd. It's kind of wild.
2: Yeah, the DMs, they are just as bad as we expected. She shared some of these with us, and the first one came within 24 hours of being on TV. It's a God-fearing business owner slid with his credentials, including that he was over 6 feet tall and took...
1: I'm weak. She is just eating this up with her girlfriends, roasting the hell out of y'all in the group chat.
2: So, yeah, I wonder if anything's going to come about this or if she does capitalize. But you're right. It'd be nice to see her, you know, well, she's definitely capitalizing on the numbers on the gram.
1: Yeah. So. I want to see somebody do something with it.
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11: Tyler, in our jobs, we've gotten to meet some incredible people, but have you ever had an experience where you, like, legitimately fanned out, or you're like, I would never in my wildest have dreamed of meeting this person growing up?
12: In radio, we get to do a lot of cool things, and I got to host a private event with the Backstreet Boys as they performed a couple songs. I thought that was a pretty cool moment, getting to meet the boys.
11: Definitely. When you have one of those... listening to this when I was growing up. I love that. It's making me think about this lady that was super fanned out over Harry Styles. Apparently, he was walking the streets by himself in Mexico. Put her baby down to go hug and say hi to this man. And he's like, you can grab your baby. I'm like, Tyler, this is insane. Somebody could end up having a wild experience like that themselves when we send them out to New York City. Who knows? I'm just saying.
12: Yeah, coming up, keep listening for a national keyword to enter in at nightly with Jaden Tyler. That free trip to go see Harry Styles, MSG, New York City.

0: You know, life can be irritating at times. Simple irritation is what I'm talking about. It's Nightly with Jade and Tyler. So I found this list that went viral. It's everyday inconveniences that drive us nuts.
1: Oh, I'm here for this. Give them to us, I.
0: Like losing the end of the tape on a tape roll and then trying to find it. Like, you just got to get lucky at that point.
1: Oh my gosh, especially the packing tape that's clear. It's like, where the hell is the line?
0: You'd think with all the technology that, you know, we'd have better ways
1: right.
0: to look for the tape. Or how about the 10 hot dogs in the packages, but you only get 8 buns? Why?
1: The math ain't math it.
0: How about trying to open up a Capri Sun?
1: Oh my gosh, when that straw bends, it's over. And you know, I told you I tried this summer. One of the, they have new packaging for the Capri Suns. You can get them in a bottle form. It just don't hit the same.
0: No, it's got to be in the little plastic container. A bag of chips that's mostly air. You know about the shrinkflation.
1: Oh my gosh. As the years go on, less chips, more air.
0: Probably the most annoying thing, I'll end on this one. How about the phone charger? You think it's charging your phone, but it wasn't.
1: Nothing worse. And I am like GPS shoddy all the way down. I cannot even navigate around my own city without having the maps pulled up. There's nothing scarier than when I'm a 1% and I got a long way to go. Hate that.
0: It's the worst.
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Atlanta's

0: Man, Tyler, you know I love a good movie, but Martian, it was my first time seeing it this past weekend. Matt Damon is an incredible actor, and I was just like, can you imagine being the only person stuck on a planet? That movie is incredible. If you haven't seen that one, add it to your watch list for sure.
1: Well, we're on different sides of this about if we think aliens are real. I say no, Jade is convinced, and now we can probably get some information. A team of scientists say that clues about aliens may lie on the moon.
0: Oh, I'm here for this. What kind of clues and evidence are we talking about?
1: Well, we are planning to go to the moon in just a couple years, and researchers say that they have a kind of a system down. It's a hypothetical alien fragments that they can find by sifting through lunar dirt on the moon.
0: Okay, so it's kind of like those people on the beach that bring out those metal detectors, but it's going down on the moon?
1: Yeah, that's right. Yeah, you can find maybe there's like alien bones or alien, you know, teeth.

0: one retail job in my life working for Circuit City. That was an electronics store back in the day, if you don't know what that was. And I would get mad when I would be having to close the store down. We had to vacuum it, and then we had to set up for the next day. And I know there's people listening right now. They're doing that right now where they're closing it down, you know, doing the cleaning the dishes, mopping the floor, vacuuming, and then you still got to work the very next morning very early. And it's called cloping. And a woman has gone viral on TikTok because her manager schedules for nothing but cloping shifts.
1: You know what? When you have to do that once, even once a week, it's really, really tough mentally because it's upsetting to literally go to sleep off of that and then wake up to do the same thing, especially when you're opening. You cannot play about time, baby. You got to be there before that, before you got the open sign on. But having to do that back to back, I'm like, is this personal? Like, is she being targeted? That sucks.
0: Yeah, that's what she was complaining about, because she would close the store 9, 10, 11 o'clock at night and then show up the next day at 7, 8, or 9. Yeah, that does kind of seem targeted because, you know, that's kind of like bullying. Like, you got to do all that work. Otherwise, or the mid-shifters, they don't have to do any of that work.
1: Yeah, that is hectic. I even think about, and also you have no personal life with that. Like, you don't get to enjoy your evenings and unwind, and you're just in that constant, like, hamster in the wheel cycle. So, hate that for her.
0: Yeah, managers, don't be that person.

0: You know, we won't get too much into this Lindsay Clancy trial that has gone viral because everybody seems to have an opinion or is locked in on this. And, well, a TikToker called off his $200,000 wedding because his fiance's reaction to the Lindsay Clancy trial.
1: Wait a minute. This really does have the internet split completely. And I've gone down every user's rabbit holes, reviews, people breaking down the case. So I understand it's definitely emotionally charged up, but to cancel the wedding off of their POVs, I mean, I guess good thing it happened before the wedding, but I'm sure some of those deposits and down payments had already been made. What was the issue?
0: Yeah, he claims his fiance said Clancy was innocent and that he could never understand what women go through. So obviously, you know, everybody, like you said, has their opinion, and he didn't like that opinion and canceled the wedding.
1: Wow. $200,000 later. I mean, at this point, we can call off the relationship, but we don't have a party. It's too much money down, Tyler. It's wild.
0: Yeah, I've never been married, but I assume there's a lot of those deposits you can't get back.
1: Oh, yeah, absolutely. The wedding industry, man, they be coming for those pockets. Crazy.
0: They gotta get that money.
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11: If you're here, you are already in. Welcome to Nightly with Jade and Tyler. Get comfortable. It's time to wind down. We're going to unpack all of our thoughts, all of the chaos hitting your timeline today. And I need this because I don't know why this short work week has been difficult for me. Maybe I'm still on Labor Day weekend time. But T, how are you feeling tonight?
2: I'm great because we got NFL football tonight going on right now. Seattle and New England football is back officially. Let's go.
11: Absolutely. And look, we need you to drop everything and alert the group chat immediately. Tonight is the last night to win your way in to the Together Together Tour.
2: That's right. In less than 10 minutes, we'll get you a keyword entered at Nightly with Jade and Tyler. Free trip, Madison Square Garden, New York City. Harry Styles coming up.

0: it's Harry Styles. It's not the same
1: as it was. Nightly with Jade and Tyler. It's Jade and Tyler, and tonight we could be turning this ordinary weeknight into a story you're going to be telling your friends forever.
2: Yeah, I can't stress this enough. 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
1: 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You could be there Friday, October 9th. 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

0: We love Girl Scout cookie season here on the show nightly with Jade and Tyler. And now our pets will love Girl Scout cookie season, Jade.
1: Wait a minute. They're expanding the line?
0: That's right. This upcoming January, they are launching a new cookie. It's called Patch Pals Soft Bake Blueberry Muffin Flavored Cookies for Dogs.
1: I'm actually so here for this. I feel really bad. I love Chicken Salad Chick, the restaurant, and they always put a little pre-packed cookie into the bag. And I know I shouldn't have, but I did give my dog some less because he wanted it so bad, but I knew it was horrible. I told you he was constipated. It cost me $500 to take him to the vet. This is what I need. I need the Patch Pals for my puppy.
0: You can sign up for notifications on Girl Scout's website and text cookies to the number 59618. But yeah, my dog doesn't have to watch me eat a box of Thin Mints in front of her. I can just give her her cookies.
2: Let's go.

0: Jade, do you know 70% of women, they said they've done this before marriage, and it has something to do with being in a relationship.
1: That's a huge percentage, so it's got to be something that is common. Cry? I don't know. Tears of joy? Just growing up?
0: I think you're part of the 70%.
1: Would it happen to be moved, like living together?
0: 70% of women said that they'll live with their guy before marriage.
1: Wow! Crazy. Yes. I can totally see that. It's funny because I remember like asking my mom as a kid, like, you know, what was it like when you first got together? I don't know if she lived with my dad before they got married, but she was just saying like it was interesting figuring out what people like to eat at the grocery store, what you're going to do at the house. And now I feel like I've been with my boyfriend at his crib for years. Even though I have my own house, I pretty much always stay at his, but I love it. And I know it's probably not bad. God, I'm sorry that I'm living with my man before marriage, but it's fun.
0: Well, I'm going to be doing the same thing. I mean, my relationship with my girlfriend is solid foundation, but I think you got to live with somebody before you say yes under the man upstairs. I mean, I'm about to find out next May.
1: And I think you're going to love it. Honestly, there's no freaking better feeling than having a long work day, knowing you're coming home to your pets, your lady, her daughter. It's just such a good feeling. It's that motivation.

0: We talk about AI on this show a lot. Some positive, some negative. It's Nightly with Jade and Tyler. And here's a positive for AI. AI can now run background checks on your first dates.
1: I'm not mad at this. I think it is good to have a little background info before you go out with a stranger because you never know. It could be a serial killer. I'm just saying.
0: That's right. I was, considered lucky enough where my girlfriend's dad, he was a retired police officer for 40 years. So he already ran the background check on our first date.
1: I totally forgot about that. Were you intimidated when that happened?
0: Yes, of course I was terrified. Oh, and her brother is also a police officer, active. I did tell her everything about my life beforehand, so just to make sure, you know, I kind of softened the blow.
1: I love that you didn't want her to have any surprises. That's real.
0: Well, this new service called StutterDut uses AI to help daters dig up dirt for potential dates. It uses data from peoplefinders.com, one of those sites that collects public records of people, marriages, family, criminal records, bankruptcies, even LinkedIn. And this tool will highlight red or green flags about the person. And the CEO, Amber Higgins, encouraged users not to pass judgment even if the site does. She highlights the safety aspect of it.
1: That is my only other thought. Is it a spoiler? Like, are you getting to know too much instead of just organically finding it out? To me, obviously, I understand the safety benefits of that, which I agree with. But it's funny because, like, back in the day, you know, young college girls, you might be talking to athletes or whatever, and you're over there thinking you have one up Googling his net worth or like what he does for a living. But this is next level. What are your thoughts, Ty?
0: I'm all for it.
1: Yeah, this is way better than having to post this pic in one of those Facebook groups that's like, is this your man?
2: Nightly with Jade and Tyler.
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0: Court.
1: Hi, Joe.
0: And then there's me.
2: Hi, Joe.
1: Thanks, hi,
0: guys.
1: Joe.
0: I appreciate it. By the way, I feel like I got Husband of the Year last weekend. I haven't even brought this up.
1: Is this like when you got Employee of the Month, but you gave it to yourself?
0: Totally, just to impress my wife.
2: Do you have a mug that says Husband of the Year that you bought for yourself on Amazon?
0: No, but I went above and beyond to impress my wife. So check this out. So all this week, we're giving away tickets to see AJ McLean, you know, from the Backstreet Boys. Uh-huh. He's going to be at Buckhead Theater, right? Which we're going to give away literally here in a few seconds. But dude, I saw him at the Sphere. I saw the Backstreet Boys at the Sphere last weekend in Vegas. And my wife, Danielle, and I were just going ham. It was awesome.
1: Does it live up to the hype? Because it looks amazing. So I imagine it might be one of those things that can't possibly live up.
0: It does. It's better than that. And I've heard that. I've had a couple people tell me, like, a show at the Sphere is amazing. It's better than what you think it's going to be.
1: Oh, man.
0: And they have hits, man. Like, Everybody Wears All White. It's the Millennium Tour. So it's like this whole vibe.
2: Yeah.
0: And he still got it.
2: You kind of go back to when those songs were new and it's just like all the feelings.
0: Yeah. And they still got it. Like, AJ McLean's like, dude, he's crushing it with the dance moves. Like,
1: he trimmed down.
0: Yeah. Boy band turned into man band.
1: Man bands.
0: Yeah.
2: You know, I lived in Vegas previously to this for 5 years. And have never been to inside of the Sphere.
0: You got
2: to
0: do it. Even if you go see Wizard of Oz or whatever, which they do during the day, sometimes that's a little easier.
2: Yeah.
0: Based on your schedule or whatever.
2: I'd rather see a concert. I'd rather see,
1: it's
2: like,
1: not seeing the
2: Metallica's come into the Sphere, and that's kind of like on my list of things that would be fun to see. But I'm jealous. Yeah. You are maybe Husband of the Year since you took Danielle.
0: Yeah, it was awesome. And AJ McLean, like we mentioned, he's here in Atlanta, Buckhead Theater, November 18th. And this is for all of our Sixers right now.
2: Yep. If you are up dark and early right now listening, you're part of a exclusive club.
0: VIP.
2: The Sixers, and we've got tickets for you to AJ McLean right now. Caller 9 at 404-448-0997. You're going to the show.
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guys, what's going on around our city? Well, that shocking, crazy video that showed a car dangling above the interstate ramp, it's not fake, you guys. Atlanta Fire Rescue actually confirmed that the crash happened earlier this week on I-20 West at Windsor Street. The vehicle became wedged between the concrete highway beams above the I-85 entrance ramp. So what happened was it was up above, basically crossing over a ramp, lost control, went down the median, and fell into those two beams. It didn't shoot up there from the ground. Somehow the driver climbed out safely and was not injured severely. If you haven't seen this video, just go to our Instagram stories at Q Mornings and you're going to see exactly what I'm talking about. Two people are currently in custody and cops are searching for a third after shots were fired at Piedmont Park yesterday afternoon. Officers were at the park within 2 minutes after getting the calls of shots being fired, and this happened just before 3:30 p.m. Police encountered one suspect trying to change his clothes at the time. A 29-year-old and a 21-year-old are currently in custody, but neither's identity has been released yet, and they're still searching for that third person. Police have recovered a rifle and a pistol, but they've been searching the ground for a third weapon. But you guys know I love sharing good deals, so here's another. Papa John's has signed a new multi-year partnership with the Falcons and Atlanta United. Under the deal, fans can get 50% off regular menu price pizzas the day after either team wins. You just have to use the promo code GAWINS online. You can do it in the app or in store at participating locations. They're also going to have a special fan promotion and different events throughout the season. Kennesaw Mountain National Battlefield Park is honoring each life that was lost in the September 11th attacks with the Field of Flags. It's really cool. A very touching display of 2,977 American flags, and they're encouraging everyone to come pay a visit. Organized by the Marietta Kiwanis Club, the tribute relies heavily on volunteers and local businesses. Visitors are saying that the field is a powerful reminder of unity and resilience ahead of the upcoming 25th anniversary tomorrow of 9/11. Well, T-Pain has filed another lawsuit against Akon's Convict Entertainment. He says that the label owes him about $500,000 in royalties that are from a $1.3 million payment that Akon's label got last March. T-Pain says that Akon only paid him half of his share and then told his team to chase the rest of the money from an affiliate that's run by Akon's brother, which allegedly they say never responded. This is the second time T-Pain has sued the label. The first case was settled in 2025. He's looking to get the remaining $489,000 plus interest and attorney fees. And that's what's going on around the 8 on Q99.7.

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0: Atlantis at Music, Q99.7. We are the Q Morning Crew. There's DK, there's Court, me, I'm Joe Breezy. And these numbers stopped me in my tracks and then made me feel tingly in all the right places, if you know what I mean.
1: Oh, no.
0: So you know me. I love my surveys. I love my stats here. 47% of people, this is like in a huge survey here in America, 47% of people have had sex at work.
2: Like at work.
0: Let's say you work here, you would have theoretically have had love here.
2: Somewhere in this building.
0: Yeah.
1: That's disgusting.
0: Yeah.
2: Is and, it?
1: Probably the prize closet.
0: 50? That's
2: you
0: like
2: get
0: 50%.
2: More than one prize in there.
0: 47% of people, that's pretty much like half of Americans, have done the do at work.
2: Okay. I'm not surprised by this number. I'm thinking about this building and I'm trying to think about where the best place to have sex would be.
1: In the studio, it's
2: went?
1: Private.
2: Oh, God. No, there's Jesus. Windows. The studio's full of windows and the door doesn't lock.
1: But the windows don't go outside.
0: I mean, if you think about it though, like in your 20s, right? Let's say you like work at a restaurant, you work at a bar, you work like, you know, whatever, like in an office and, you know, everybody's working after hours. There's company parties at different offices.
2: Definitely
0: like,
2: when you work at a restaurant.
0: At least sometime throughout your life, throughout your adulthood, half of Americans have had sex at work, according to the survey. I'm not surprised. I'm going to be the first to say it. I have done it at multiple places of where I've worked over the years.
2: So you've had sex at multiple different jobs.
0: Yes,
2: on
0: correct.
2: On the clock in the building.
0: Yes, 100%. I am a reformed douchebag. I love my wife. I have been committed over 10, almost 15 years total with her total. So this is all pre-Danielle. We like to call it PD in our household.
2: Got it.
0: But yeah, I had a lot of fun when I was single.
2: Court, did you ever get it on at work?
1: Bro, I'm lucky if I can get it on in a bed.
0: So that's a no from Court. DK, you're up. Have you done the do at work at least once in your lifetime?
2: I don't remember.
1: You don't remember?
0: That sounds horrible
2: I
0: for him.
2: I don't remember. I don't know.
0: But what about you? What about you listening? Have you done it at work? And like, how did it go down?
2: Yeah, I want to hear the details.
0: Yeah, DK is already wants to hear the details. I want to hear the cliff notes because I have PG ears.
1: I want to hear the sounds.
0: Oh, ew. God, Jesus.
2: I mean, yeah.
0: This is a family-friendly show here, ladies and gentlemen. But yeah, we want to know the deets. Give us the tea. 404-448-0997. It's Q99.7.

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0: Atlantis Hit Music, Q99.7, hanging with the Q Morning Crew this morning. And we read this stat, you guys, and it seems kind of high, but I get it. 47% of people in America, of U.S. Americans, have done it at work, have done the do, have gotten the job done at work. Pretty much 50%
1: you
0: of us.
1: You mean sex?
0: Yes, I mean sex. But like doing it at work.
1: That's I'm not surprised.
0: That's a lot. I'm guilty as charged. I've done it at work before in the past, Court.
2: I feel guilty for even using the bathroom at work. No, I'm not getting busy at work.
0: Court is a good employee. What about you, DK? Yes or no?
1: I plead the fifth.
0: Okay, fair enough. We'll take that as a yes. But yeah, we wanted to find out your stories. Hi, who's this?
3: Hey guys, it's Tessa.
0: Hey Tessa, appreciate you giving us a shout. What do you think? Have you done the do at work?
3: I am actually one of those people, yeah.
1: Where? Where do you work?
0: Yeah,
1: what happened?
0: Tell us all the things.
3: So I worked at a grocery store, and there was a guy who we just had such a lot of tension going on, and there was a time in the deli area.
2: Was it like the big deli salamis or like the little pigs in a blanket?
0: Whoa, okay.

0: Atlantis at Music, Q99.7. We are the Q Morning Crew. DK's here. Court's here. I'm Joel Breezy. And DK, we love living vicariously through you. You are famously single, and the shenanigans continue.
1: Well, you shouldn't always love living vicariously through me, because sometimes it's not something to be envied. Well, I will say this. Anytime someone hits on you, I don't care who you are, man, woman, I think you need to take, as long as it's respectful,
0: sure,
1: take it as a compliment. Be
0: absolutely
1: grateful that someone's paying you that attention.
0: Mm-hmm.
1: That being said, I had the strangest encounter at a pub the other night.
0: I feel like you're strange. If it's strange to you, it's really strange, because your strange is
2: true.
0: Yeah.
2: You have a higher bar.
1: I have a high tolerance for oddities.
0: So what happened? Like, how did the conversation, who was this person?
1: So I'll just say this. His breath was so unbearable.
0: Oh wow!
1: That the conversation got weird. Court, you want to be breath guy, bad breath guy.
0: Are we gonna act it out?
1: Yeah.
0: Okay, wait. Where are you guys? What's the atmosphere?
1: So we're at the pub. I sit down. He's already sitting there. I didn't even look at him. I had no idea what he looked like, but he's a decent looking guy, right?
0: Yeah.
1: He was decent looking guy. He was facing the other direction. I sat down, ordered a beer, and so Court, you
0: hold on,
1: are
0: I gotta go with sexy voice. Okay. Is there sexy music when Court goes into sexy man? Oh, he's channeling. He's closing his eyes, feeling the vibe. Is a pub, you said?
1: Mm-hmm.
0: And it has this kind of background music?
1: Oh, totally. There's a whole vibe in the pub.
0: Totally.
2: How are you doing?
1: Oh, wow. I'm fine, thanks. How are you?
2: Pretty good. Oh. Just enjoying Monday at the bar.
1: Oh.
2: How long you plan on being here?
1: Not much longer, probably.
2: What's in your drink there? Well, what are you sipping on?
1: It's a Guinness.
2: Guinness?
1: It's a Guinness.
2: Do you mind if I try? I've never had a Guinness.
1: Nope. You just keep your own drink.
0: Do you mind if I try?
2: I'll buy it. Let me have a sip.
1: No. I'm sorry, I don't share my Guinness.
2: That's okay.
1: A very thick mustache you have, sir.
2: Thank you. It's actually quite nice for sipping Guinness.
1: Have you ever washed it?
2: I usually just wash it down here at the watering hole. How often do you come by
1: it's
2: here?
1: Nice to meet you. Oh, I'm not here very often, so you probably won't see me here ever again.
2: Let me show you around a little bit.
1: God, no. I can't breathe. Is it hot in here, you guys? Like, bartender?
2: Hot, you
1: say?
2: Can
1: you turn on the fan?
2: Well,
1: bartender, do you have a mint?
2: Oh, you don't need a mint. You smell fantastic, honey. Honey. Oh, you got a little thing? You got a problem? Let me, hold on. She's, CPR! CPR! She needs CPR!
1: Oh! Get off me!
2: Stay still!
1: Bartender!

0: Today's headline hit list.
1: Finally, NFL is officially back. The Seahawks edged out the Patriots 13-10 last night in a tight season opening Super Bowl rematch. They came back from down 10-0. Backup quarterback Drew Locke took over after Sam Darnold had a hip injury early in the game. Seattle's defense sealed it up with 3 fourth quarter interceptions of Drake May. Oof. Including a toe tap pick in the end zone to end the game.
2: Here is May. Quick look was closed. Throwing it up.
1: Apple dropped their first foldable iPhone yesterday, calling it the iPhone Duo. It features a passport-style book design with a 5.5-inch front display and a 7.6-inch matte main screen that opens up. Early users say that the hinge opens really smoothly and the device feels pretty natural in your hand. And Apple has impressively minimized the crease. It's almost invisible. Samsung trolled hard on social media, basically mocking Apple for copying them and trying to keep up with the folding technology. Ariana Grande just dropped a surprise new version of her latest album, Petal. It's an iTunes exclusive, but it has live versions of all 12 tracks, plus a rehearsal cut of Hate That I Made You Love Me that was recorded during her prep for her Eternal Sunshine tour. The drop came right after she announced that she's going to be stepping back from the public after the ongoing scrutiny about her health and her weight. Is Jimmy Kimmel leaving late night? God, I hope not. Some sources are saying that his late night show could be ending after next season when his current contract expires. It's going to be in May 2027. Now, the sources are saying that ABC isn't expected to renew his deal after a 24-year run, but ABC won't confirm this. They're saying it's just speculation. Kimmel has publicly discussed eventually stepping away from late night TV, but he certainly has not made any announcements confirming this. We have some new info on the Amazon cargo plane crash that happened in Miami over the weekend. Early flight recorder data from the Boeing 767 that overshot the Miami runway shows that pilots may have briefly considered aborting the landing. For nearly 2 minutes, one of the pilots repeatedly warned his counterpart they were going too fast as they approached for landing and after touchdown. The fellow pilot never gave a consistent verbal response to these warnings. The plane touched down awkwardly, briefly attempted to take off again, but then smashed into a van that was carrying the 5 victims. There's no evidence that speed brakes or thrust reversers were ever deployed. If you missed any of the headline hit list, you can catch up on socials at Q Mornings or online at Q997Atlanta.com. 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
4: 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The lead author had a great way of putting it. 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It fills you up, but it's missing the special sauce that we humans have evolved to crave at our core. So how do you find the real thing? 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

0: Atlantis at Music, Q99.7, hanging with the Q Morning Crew, and we're trading why did you walk out of a date stories or have somebody walk out on you, because a new survey, according to datingadvice.com, almost 50% of Americans have had this happen, mostly due to poor behavior and bad manners, they say. DK, you had it happen, and he literally started hooking up with another girl and then sent his friend to take you home.
1: Yeah, it was mortifying. I was like, awesome. And I even saw, we were at a bowling alley and the girl and her friends were like three lanes over and she was stunning. And
0: I was going to say, was she prettier than
1: you? And he goes, oh, I know them. That's those girls, whatever. And he walked over and he started talking to her. And you know, you see the body language and they kind of got close and she kind of like was playing with his shirt buttons or whatever. Oh, yeah. And she was tall, like gorgeous brunette. And I was like, oh, this is game over for me.
2: Did you finish your bowling game?
1: I don't think so. I think it was kind of one of those things where we were all playing together and then he left. So it's like, hey, it's your turn. Hey, it's your turn. Hey, you're up. And he never came back. And then his buddy went over to get him and his buddy came back and goes,
0: I'm taking you home.
1: Yeah, we're going to go. And I was like, is this real? Is this hey, real life? Is this really happening to me right now?
0: Homeboy, though, is a great wingman. He's like, I'm literally going to take my friend's date home because he doesn't want to hook up with her. Like, I respect that for guy code. Like, he looked out for his homie.
1: So when did you walk out on someone?
0: Yeah, somebody made out. What?
2: Yeah, so this was in college. I was invited on a date party, which in the sorority and fraternity world, it's a big deal.
1: What's a date party?
0: Yeah, I've never heard of
2: like,
0: that.
2: A girl at the sorority, they have like, they host like a big date. So this was on a riverboat. So a ooh, big drinking party on a fancy riverboat. You get dressed up. The sorority girls ask a frat guy and, you know, various frats. And this girl, Jenny, was in the popular sorority. Ooh. And she asked me to go on the riverboat with her. Little old me. So I can't believe it. I go and I borrow my dad's oversized suit, which if you know me, I don't dress up. So I'm super excited. She's beautiful. A 10 out of 10.
0: Like in your mind, she was out of your league.
2: Way out of my league. Absolutely out of my league.
0: So you're like, I can't believe I'm here.
2: So I'm so excited. I bring her flowers. I show up with drinks for us. It's going well. We get on the riverboat. We walk on. Within 10 minutes, I lose her. Finally find her, and she's sucking face with another man.
0: Oh, my gosh.
1: Oh,
0: damn, Jenny.
1: Jenny, you're a skank.
2: And it's one of those things like in a movie where I'm bringing us back two drinks, and then I see her kissing another guy, and my face just falls.
0: Oh.
2: I set down the drinks, and I have a decision to make.
1: You
2: I can
1: jump off the boat?
2: Stay here, or I can leave the boat, and it's just getting ready to take off. And I'm like, I'm not going to stand here alone on this date while my date makes out with another dude.
0: Smart.
2: So I decide now's the time that I'm going to get off this boat. And note, this is December.
0: It's freezing. You're wearing an oversized suit.
2: So the boat's taking off. I go to get off and land on the dock, but it's moving. I miss the dock.
0: Oh, my God.
2: I fall into the river.
0: No way!
1: Oh, I was joking. You really did?
2: Yeah.
0: Oh, dude.
2: Guess who's making out on the deck and sees it all happening? Jenny and her new date.
0: They beat you off the boat?
2: No, they're on the actual boat watching me fall off.
1: Like looking at sea. Oh,
0: dude, this
1: no.
0: It really is like a scene from a movie.
1: Oh,
0: and
1: Cordy.
0: You're the idiot jerk face.
2: As I'm in the river, the frozen river, struggling to get out, I have to climb up on a slippery bank and walk up to a random road and get an Uber to go home. I fell into the water.
0: Oh, my God.
1: That's sad.
0: That is a horrible, horrible existence.
1: That explains a lot.
0: A lot, buddy.
2: And that was the time I walked out on somebody. It went worse than when I was walked out on. Totally.
0: From bad to worse to even
1: it's
0: worser.
1: Like shooting yourself in the foot.
2: Oh, with frozen water.

If you had one shot or one opportunity to seize everything you ever wanted in one moment, would you capture it?

0: minutes of music, Q99.7. Good morning, the Q Morning Crew. That's us, DK, Cord, I'm Joe Breezy. And, you know, I'm a fan when it comes to top 10 lists, you know, stuff to kind of just help you get your life into gear and organize. And, you know, you feel productive when you check things off and whatnot.
1: Yeah, you're a big list guy.
0: I am. And then there's kind of a top 10 list of things not to do. And we're talking to your parents when it comes time for back to school. So this definitely got my attention. It's basically like less is more, which I have no problem with.
2: Right.
1: So back to school things, list of things not.
0: Exactly. Okay. So this is kind of advice to parents on how to get back to school, you know, correctly and to feel good about it, you with your kids and everything. But things you shouldn't do. Mm-hmm. Don't try to cook elaborate dinners. September and in August are all about survival. Easy, familiar meals are good enough. That works for me.
2: As a kid, I was always fine. I never needed a super meal. My favorite was simple BLT sandwich. It is today. Don't overthink it.
0: They also say when it comes time for your kid, don't ask how was your day.
1: That's the worst. I remember being a kid and get home. How was your day? What'd you learn? I'm like, shut up.
2: Was it because you're just going to say fine or because you don't want to dive into any drama?
0: You're supposed to ask more specific questions like who they sat with at lunch or what made them laugh. I like that. That's a nice positive question.
1: I like that
0: to ask your kids. So yeah, these are top 10 things parents shouldn't do when it comes time for back to school season. Don't fill up the family calendar. They say just keep everything light on commitment to allow everyone time to adjust.
2: That's what summer's for. You missed your chance.
0: What about this one? This one. Don't try to be the cool parent. Be reachable. Mm-hmm. Don't be cool.
2: Well, you know what's, what is cool is reachable. Being reachable is cool.
1: Okay.
0: All right. One more here. Top 10 things not to do when it comes time for parents and back to school. Don't immediately take a PTA leadership role. Oh. Do not do that. Even if you are kind of that alpha mom or dad in your family list, like, do not.
1: I have never met a parent, and all of my friends were on PTA, and I have never met a parent that did PTA that didn't complain about it 24/7.
0: Yeah.
1: I'm like, you volunteered for this and it's the biggest stress in your life and all you do is complain. So why don't you not do it next year? Oh, I have to feel it. I'm like, no.
2: I'd rather just be a booster. Let me just pay money and not show up.
0: Exactly. Like, that's how I prefer to contribute as well. Yeah. Here, I'm going to pay money so I don't have to do PTA.
2: I'll cut the check. Don't make me come to a meeting.
0: You're like, straight up. It's Q99.7.

0: Atlantis at Music, Q99.7. And it's so easy to fall in love with DK.
1: Oh, my gosh.
2: Evidently.
0: DK,
1: like what you did there.
0: DK is famously single. You are a hot commodity. You are a businesswoman. You are fun. You are smart. Yeah.
1: Wait, what else?
0: You're great. Yeah, you're great looking. You have a lot. You love your nieces and nephews, all the things.
1: You're very sweet. This is making me uncomfortable.
0: So much to the point where you are texting in. We're getting a handful of text messages at 404-448-0997. We didn't ask for this. This is like organic. Like, people are drawn to you, DK.
1: I don't know why.
0: And Court's been pretending, not pretending to be you, but big brother type or little brother type a little bit. We got to protect our girl and make sure, like.
1: So who texted and what did they say?
2: So.
0: Hold on, should I put like sexy music or something?
1: Do you have sexy music?
0: Yeah, I got like lovey.
1: I can't dating me or else it just sounds weird.
0: Yeah, you have to do a sexy voice and I'll play some. There we go. That's pretty good, right?
1: That's fine.
2: Tell DK to match with me on Bumble. We got dates to go on.
1: Oh, you do sound sexy, actually.
0: Hey, he went right there, though.
1: If he sounds like this, I'm in.
2: Hey, this is Court. Tell me about yourself. I'm her gatekeeper.
0: So this is the conversation.
1: That sounds like you. So that's Court responding. Okay.
2: 6'3", travel baseball coach.
0: Oh, nice.
2: Salesman, born and raised in Cumming, Georgia.
0: Wow, okay. Nice.
1: Definitely turned on.
2: And looking for my DK.
0: Okay. Hey, he's smooth so far. I like this.
1: Yeah.
2: Not bad. What's your name? Caleb.
1: Caleb's a sexy name.
0: Caleb is. Corey, you do a really good sexy man voice. Good job, buddy.
2: Age? 30.
1: Oh.
0: How old are you, DK? Well, if you're judging somebody by his age.
1: I just turned 48.
0: Okay, so she's in her 40s. You're a grown woman, but you have a young soul. Like, you love to have fun. You have a lot of energy.
1: You know, and I'll be a little vulnerable right now.
0: Sure.
1: I never, ever, ever, ever say my age because I'm insecure about it. Because especially in this line of work in radio for 15 years, I've always been told that like, oh, women have to be younger. And so I've been insecure about my age. And I don't feel my age. I literally feel like I'm still like 38.
0: 100%. You have a young...
1: I don't have kids. Yeah. I'm very mature.
2: And there's nothing girls like a fine wine. Oh, my.
1: Wait, did he say that?
2: Yeah.
1: Okay. Well, Caleb's 30. That feels a little bit of a stretch.
0: But what if he's an old soul? He's mature. He's an athlete, right? Travel baseball coach. 6'3".
1: So on Bumble, the lowest age I have to show me date is like 38. And when someone pops up, it's 38. I'm like, oh, that's a little stretch.
2: 48 is fine by me.
1: Oh, gosh.
0: This is good.
1: Do we know anything else about Caleb?
0: Yeah, this is the actual text message in the last like 5 minutes.
2: 404.
1: Do we have a photo of Caleb? Maybe we have to see. There's like.
2: You want me to ask him for a photo?
1: You can send photos to the text. Oh, I shouldn't have said that.
0: Oh, I didn't think you can.
1: No.
2: Now it's going to be the tip line. Literally.

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1: Hello.
0: Hi, what's your name?
1: My name is Brittany.
0: What's up, Brittany? Welcome to the $1,000 bribe. How are you feeling?
1: I'm feeling great. How are you?
0: I'm doing good. Thank you for asking. DK's ready. Are you ready to win this money? Have you been planning? Have you been going out to trivia nights around Atlanta?
1: Yep, every day.
2: Wow, a little excessive.
0: That's insane, but also good for you. Well, let's get to it. So here's how it works. You got 30 seconds to answer three trivia questions to start. Now, remember, if you get one wrong in that first round or if you want to pass, it is totally fine. We're going to keep it moving and come back to anything you missed as long as there's time on the clock. Now, if you get all three right, we're going to hit pause on the clock and offer you a cash bribe to walk away right then. But remember, you can always turn down the bribe, keep playing with whatever's left on the clock, and if you do continue for that final round, you're going to get two final questions. Those are always a little trickier, though, and you're only going to get one guess for each. But remember, if you do get all of them right, you win how much, guys?
3: $1,000!
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1: I'm ready.
0: Here we go. 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
0: Yeah. Hey, don't forget, every day the Q Morning Crew does it, the $1,000 bribe at 745, Q99.7.
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0: Atlantis at Music, Q99.7, hanging with the Q Morning Crew. I'm Joe Barizzi. You got DK, and you got Court. What's up, Court?
1: Hi, how are we?
0: Good, man.
2: Doing great.
0: Thanks for asking. Now, one thing that I think is really impressive about Court is not only does he do a fantastic job here on the Q Morning Crew, also serves as our executive producer.
1: Thank you.
0: But, dude, you do stand-up comedy, man.
1: Yeah, it's something I got into in college.
0: Okay.
1: And I stopped doing it for like 10 years because I had a set go so bad.
0: Really?
1: But I started doing it again. And I've been sharing clips online. You can check it out on Instagram at Court Freem. So I've been getting really into it the past, I'd say, year. A year ago when I was still in Detroit, I did a contest. I participated in a stand-up contest and placed in the top 10 out of like 200 comedians.
2: Really? That's really good.
1: So it's something I'm trying to do more. It's difficult because it's so straining. When it goes bad, you feel like the worst you've ever felt.
0: Really?
1: But when it goes right, it's the highest of the highs.
0: I admire you for doing that. It takes so much courage. I couldn't imagine getting up there by myself for even 5 minutes, let alone a whole, you know, set.
1: It's tough. And every minute drags. So even 5 minutes feels like a half hour.
2: So do you practice like in front of your friends before you go up on stage?
1: No, because I feel like my friends are the harshest judges and probably are the ones who find me least funny. So I want to surprise them with it because otherwise they'll probably give me notes and, well, you should have done this. And it's like, this is my routine.
0: Yeah.
1: This is mine. But they would be helpful. But a lot of my comedy is like really just true to me. Like only stuff that like anti-comedy, like not being funny on purpose.
0: Yeah, what is that? What is anti?
2: That sounds hilarious.
1: Yeah, it does. It's like, I can't think of an example, but like when you're intentionally bombing on stage.
0: Okay.
1: Just to make the audience feel and react to that is something I like doing. We have a clip.
2: Is that just like a deflection?
1: No, I swear to you, I swear, I know what it sounds like, but if you watch the clips online, a lot of them are intentionally weird to make you kind of think like, what?
0: We got to get you on stage here, man.
1: I haven't done it here in Atlanta.
0: Yeah, you'd love to. And you know that Atlanta has a great comedy scene. I remember we were talking about this when we were putting the show together, the morning show.
1: Yes.
0: Where should Court do his first stand-up routine in Atlanta? There's a handful of great clubs, maybe some small mom and pop stuff or whatever. Maybe a big one, maybe an open mic or something like that.
1: Please hit us up.
0: Yeah, you can call or text in 404-448-0997. I love watching your clips online that you've been posting.
2: I do too. You're great.
0: Yeah.
1: Thank you.
0: And we have a clip here. This is called Skinny People that we're going to listen to a few seconds of it. What's the premise of this?
1: So this is something I do like towards the end of my set. I have a journal that I'll bring out and I pitch ideas I have for jokes. So these aren't the part of the routine, the jokes I'm telling. These are like some joke ideas I have written down that aren't fully flushed out. And I like to pitch that to the audience.
0: All right, here we go. Here's Court Freem right here. Some stand up called Skinny People.
3: These are like, they're not even jokes. They're pre-jokes. They're ideas I have for jokes that don't have a setup. They don't have a punchline. They're just concepts. So you can take these ideas and create your own joke out of them. That way, if it's not funny, you only have yourself to blame. Something about how fat people should be the ones called skinny because they have more skin.
0: Totally.
1: Anti-humor.
0: Yeah,
2: but that sounds like an observation that you've never really observed until someone points it out to you.
1: So there's a lot of dumb jokes like that in my set.
2: But that's funny. I find that entertaining. That's kind of like my type of comedy that I appreciate. Like, so yeah, I can't wait to see you up on stage.
1: I'm excited. I want to find a place in here. So please reach out to us. Let us know where you've seen shows, where I could possibly get time, even if it's an open mic.
0: For sure. And we're going to continue posting clips of Court on stage and everything. So you can follow us at Q Mornings for that.

0: Atlanta City Music, Q99.7. We are the Q Morning Crew. I'm Joe Breezy, DK and Cord, and we can feel it in the air. Sort of. It's getting
1: You're
0: close.
1: You're going to jinx it.
0: It's getting close.
1: Mm-hmm.
0: It's getting really close.
2: I can smell it. I can
1: and
2: feel
1: it's gone.
2: It.
0: Fall. We're talking about fall, guys. Fall,
1: okay, because we've had
0: autumn.
1: 2 days with like low humidity, you think it's almost fall.
0: Well, that and because Starbucks is actually officially drops their fall menu starting today.
2: And that's the true marker of fall.
0: Yes. Everything from the iced pumpkin cream shaken espresso. Not mad at that. Espresso. Pumpkin spice chai. A chater, which is a cozy cider-inspired
1: chater?
0: Take
1: that
0: on chai.
1: Dirty.
2: Love it.
0: Or maybe chider, I guess, with warm spices.
1: Chider sounds even worse.
2: Clam chider.
0: Yeah. Chider sounds like something you catch on Saturday night after right? being a Buckhead too long.
2: You've got the chider.
0: What about iced banana bread latte?
2: Oh, yes.
1: Wait a minute.
0: That sounds
1: now
0: good.
1: I haven't heard of that. Iced okay. banana bread latte?
0: Yeah, it's described banana bread inspired drinks that will stay on the menu. Okay, yeah. So yeah, that's one of them. One of the options that's new to Starbucks for their fall menu. Hmm. What else are you guys looking forward to fall? I feel like fall is a favorite.
2: It's my favorite, personally, yes.
0: Do you like it more than summer, generally speaking?
2: 100%.
0: Really?
2: I would take fall year round.
0: Okay.
1: I'm a springtime girl, but I'll take fall. I'll take a nice fall after this miserably hot summer.
0: Yeah, I enjoy all four seasons. And usually when I'm over the current season is when I'm ready for the next. Like, it's usually perfect timing.
2: Grass is always greener.
0: Court, if you're saying fall number one, no matter what, what's your favorite thing about fall? Besides the banana bread latte.
2: That's definitely up there. But for me, it's the clothing, the attire, the fall. The fall
0: like,
2: wear.
0: Like scarves and sweaters. And
2: scarves, sweaters, flannels, layers, hoodies. I just love being comfortable and having a nice layer to me.
0: You look
2: being
0: like a hoodie
2: to,
0: guy.
2: Thank you.
1: Being yeah. able to walk like
2: around
1: a farter.
2: Comfortable. I've heard both of those, actually.
0: You fart in your hoodie.
2: I do.
1: I only say that because Joe said that Court looks like a farter one time, and I never let him
0: yeah,
1: live it
0: and
1: down.
0: Think the about it at
2: farter
0: night.
2: Collection.
0: Keeps me up at night. So hoodies.
2: Hoodies, yep, flannels,
0: yeah,
2: anything
0: picture.
2: You can
0: this
2: layer. Oh, I'm thinking about it right now, and I'm so cozy.
1: Isn't it cuffing season? Is that what they call fall?
2: Yeah, fall yeah. is also cuffing season.
0: Mm-hmm.
1: You
2: where
1: just
2: you can
1: want
2: find
1: someone
2: yourself
1: to
2: a
1: cuddle
2: partner.
1: You.
2: I love being cuddled.
0: Hey, you got your dog and your girlfriend.
2: Yeah, they prefer to be cuddled, though.
1: Well,
0: you want to be the little spoon.
2: I do.
1: In preparation for fall, I brought you a couch blankie to work.
2: And it's the perfect blanket.
0: He yeah. wore it in the meeting yesterday, yeah. and it looked like he was pleasing himself underneath it. It was really uncomfortable.
1: All right.
0: DK,
1: on to fall.
0: DK, you said fall is right up there with you as well.
1: Okay, yeah. So for fall, I like football season. So
0: yeah.
1: once like I'm already feeling it because we've got some preseason. At least there's football on the telly.
0: Mm-hmm.
1: But once Sundays come around, and I guess now it's
0: Saturday.
1: Mondays
2: start this Saturday.
1: Mondays and Thursdays.
2: Yeah, Wednesday.
1: And
2: first game's
1: Saturdays,
2: on a Wednesday.
1: And yeah, so it's all week long with football, and that really gets me in the zone. I'm not a pumpkin spice girl.
0: Are you a college football gal?
1: No, I've never gotten into college.
0: That's
1: I think
0: fair.
1: I'm going to have to now that I'm
0: yeah,
1: in the South.
0: Yeah, SEC, man.
2: I'll go.
1: So I will partake in some college football festivities this year, but I play fantasy football. I'm into NFL.
0: All of
1: the
0: it.
1: Whole nine yards.
0: Yeah.
1: Like to make a parlay here and there, which I don't know how I'm going to do that now living in the South.
0: There's always a way.
1: But I'll figure it out.
0: Yeah, you'll find a guy. There's always a guy.
1: I get a guy.
0: Yeah.
1: Yeah, what about you, Josie?
0: Josie. I like fall as well. To me, there's nothing that just speaks fall and speaks to my heart more than a nice fire pit.
2: Oh, man.
0: Like, get a fire pit crank in where you can hear the crackle of the woods and see the flames just reaching for the sky and good vibes and good, people around it.
2: The best smell. Probably
0: yeah.
2: a top five smell bonfire.
1: But then you smell like it for, like, ever.
0: But
2: yeah, that's great.
0: Exactly. I'm not mad at that. Like, if I smelled like a fire pit. You know?
2: There's worse things to smell like.
0: Yeah,
1: like if you smell like a farter.
2: Oh.
1: Poor Court.

0: Atlantis at Music, Q99.7. Got the Q Morning Crew here with you. Good morning, DK and Court.
1: Good morning, Joe Breezy.
2: Good morning, Joe Breezy.
0: Court, we just learned something very interesting about you. You continue to impress us. Yes, you with your bird app that you're obsessed with.
1: You're a bird poser.
2: Wait a minute. Eastern bluebird.
1: You're literally looking at the app. You're such a cheater.
2: It's still an Eastern bluebird.
0: Like an old soul. I still just have this visual of you like in the backwoods, like whittling old wood, listening to the bird sounds.
2: That's my dream. That's my dream come true with a corncob pipe and a rocking chair.
1: And wood.
2: And wood.
1: Wood in your hand.
2: Yeah, and like I'm making whittling too. While I'm whittling.
0: Totally.
1: You're like a grandpa.
0: But you're not alone. I feel like we're all kind of obsessed with something secretly. I have a confession, you guys. I don't think mine's as embarrassing as that.
1: What is it, peptide and protein bars?
0: I am obsessed with that, too. But this is something that I'm secretly obsessed with. So every single night when I go to bed, I turn off the TV. Let's just assume I'm watching TV at the end of the night. I turn off the TV and I have a playlist that is rain and piano at the same time. So this is how I wind down.
1: Sounds pretty.
0: And then I brush my teeth. I'm going through my face routine.
2: Do you get sad before bed?
1: You listen to that while you're getting ready for bed?
0: While I'm getting ready and winding down.
2: I'd be way too sad.
0: I close the blinds.
1: Do you cry most nights?
0: I do. Well, there's always a little pain behind the eyes, DK. Thanks for asking that.
2: This gets me more to sleep, though. I could see it.
0: I'm in a long-distance marriage, so I need to feel the pain and kind of drive through the storm sometimes. You know what I mean?
2: This is the soundtrack for that.
0: Yeah.
1: What do you think? Really sad for you.
0: It's kind of calm, though.
1: It's
0: better than staring at the TV screen and watching, like, true crime documentaries.
1: It sounds like someone's about to drive off a cliff. You know what I mean? Like, if you were, like...
2: Like, I'm driving through the rain.
1: And you just want to end it all.
2: Yeah, Thelma and Louise.
1: Right? And there's a cliff coming up, and you drive into the water.
0: I'm actually happy right now hearing this, and you guys are tearing me down.
1: Sad.
2: What app is that? I might use it. What app?
0: It's awesome. It's the Calm app, but there's also a playlist on Spotify. It's called Rain Piano.
2: I like that.
0: And it's
1: like
0: to read,
1: piano.
0: Sleep, and relax.
1: But I think something about the rain makes it sad.
0: DK, you have to join in on the true confessions here. What are you secretly obsessed with that you're just kind of embarrassed about?
1: When I'm going to bed, I watch videos.
2: Oh, my God.
1: About a guy who fixes cow hooves.
0: The cow hoof guy!
1: Yes, the hoof GP.
0: What? Tell me about it. I have no idea what you're talking about.
1: I have a massive crush on him.
3: It's like a dew claw sticking out the front of her foot. Oh.
1: He's Irish.
3: That genuinely looks like an extra dew claw. That's called polydactyly.
0: So it's hooves?
3: It's like a word, isn't it?
1: You're just polydactyly.
2: He like cleans out hooves. It's addicting. It is.
1: And he's hot,
2: I was
1: too.
2: Saying, and there's that, the accent.
0: Is this like a thing because you're... Like attracted to him?
1: No,
0: is he hot?
1: I came across it because I love like before and afters on social media. So whether it's a clean house or an injury that they're repairing or a doctor video where they're fixing someone, this is a guy that lives in Ireland. And I also follow a second account now called Nate the Hoof Guy, and he's in Wisconsin.
0: Oh.
1: He does the same thing. They go to different farms where there's dairy cows and they repair their hoofs because cows' hoofs get damaged all the time. And I literally have learned so much. I feel like if I encountered a cow with a damaged hoof and I had the right tools, I too could repair a cow's hoof.
2: I call bull.
1: I call bovine. No, I've learned a lot, and I think it's one. Okay, so the hoof GP, his name is Graham Parker in Ireland.
2: Of course, it
1: doesn't hurt that he's hot, right? And it doesn't hurt that the Irish accent is the sexiest accent.
2: It's true.
1: But sometimes they'll find like these crazy foreign objects in the cow hooves. Like they'll be like, oh, what's this one going to be? And it's like, oh, is it a nail or is it a rock? Or is it, they find, or is it a cow, another cow's tooth is stuck in this cow's hoof.
2: Wow.
1: Yeah, and then they peel away the layers slowly to determine what's wrong with the hoof. And then sometimes when they peel just enough, it pops. And all this stuff comes flying out of the bottom of the hoof.
2: It's like ASMR meets unwrapping videos meets sexy accent.
1: But also like, yeah, hot guy fixing animals.
0: And that's how you're spending your alone time in your 3,000 square foot house with your two
1: dogs.
0: Puts
1: me right to sleep.
0: And that's why we ask why you're
1: sweet dreams too.
0: Why you're famously single sometimes.

0: Say.
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0: here's what's going on around our city. Oh, that shocking, crazy video that showed a car dangling above the interstate ramp. It's not fake, you guys. Atlanta Fire Rescue actually confirmed that the crash happened earlier this week on I-20 West at Windsor Street. The vehicle became wedged between the concrete highway beams above the I-85 entrance ramp. So what happened was it was up above, basically crossing over a ramp, lost control, went down the median, and fell into those two beams. It didn't shoot up there from the ground. Somehow the driver climbed out safely and was not injured severely. If you haven't seen this video, just go to our Instagram stories at Q Mornings and you're going to see exactly what I'm talking about. Two people are currently in custody and cops are searching for a third after shots were fired at Piedmont Park yesterday afternoon. Officers were at the park within 2 minutes after getting the calls of shots being fired, and this happened just before 3:30 p.m. Police encountered one suspect trying to change his clothes at the time. A 29-year-old and a 21-year-old are currently in custody, but neither's identity has been released yet, and they're still searching for that third person. Police have recovered a rifle and a pistol, but they've been searching the ground for a third weapon. But you guys know I love sharing good deals, so here's another. Papa John's has signed a new multi-year partnership with the Falcons and Atlanta United. Under the deal, fans can get 50% off regular menu price pizzas the day after either team wins. You just have to use the promo code GAWINS online. 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They're also going to have a special fan promotion and different events throughout the season. Kennesaw Mountain National Battlefield Park is honoring each life that was lost in the September 11th attacks with the Field of Flags. It's really cool. A very touching display of 2,977 American flags, and they're encouraging everyone to come pay a visit. Organized by the Marietta Kiwanis Club, the tribute relies heavily on volunteers and local businesses. Visitors are saying that the field is a powerful reminder of unity and resilience ahead of the upcoming 25th anniversary tomorrow of 9/11. Well, T-Pain has filed another lawsuit against Akon's Convict Entertainment. He says that the label owes him about $500,000 in royalties that are from a $1.3 million payment that Akon's label got last March. T-Pain says that Akon only paid him half of his share and then told his team to chase the rest of the money from an affiliate that's run by Akon's brother, which allegedly they say never responded. This is the second time T-Pain has sued the label. The first case was settled in 2025. He's looking to get the remaining $489,000 plus interest and attorney fees. And that's what's going on around the 8 on Q99.7.
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0: Illicit Music, Q99.7. Got the Q Morning Crew. I'm Joe Breezy. DK and Corder here as well. Or excuse me, host of Mind Trap. This is a brand new game, Corder, that you came up with.
1: Thank you.
0: How does this game work? And DK is already fired up. She's doing laps. She's doing jumping jacks earlier.
2: Relax.
1: It's a very simple game where I have three audio clues for you.
0: Okay.
1: And based on those clues, the two of you and you playing at home will guess what year all those three things happened in. All three things happened in the same year. What year was it?
2: Okay, no Googling.
0: Yeah, no, we're not going to Google.
1: Phones down.
0: So is this like, phones are down. Thank you, of course. So is this like news clips or what are we listening for? Like hints for a certain year or just like a flashback of memories?
1: Yeah, I want to see if this triggers a certain time in your life. Because okay. That's how you're going to remember it. Maybe you remember, I think between these three clues, they're all big. One of them, I think, will remind you of what year it was.
0: So it's like news, movies,
1: there's
0: like
1: a
0: that.
1: Movie.
0: Okay.
1: Right, there's a pop culture event, and there's a hit song from that year.
2: Okay, so we don't shout out the year right away.
1: No, you can say, I know it, but don't shout out the year until the third clue is played.
0: They just ruin the game.
1: Right.
0: Let's not ruin the game, DK.
2: Fine.
0: All right, here
2: Rules.
0: We go. So Mind Trap. That's what we're calling it. It's what you're calling it.
2: Let's do this.
0: All right, this is our first clue. What year was this?

0: Moana, number one in box office.
1: Oh, okay. So you're going to tell us the movie.
0: Yep, I'll tell you. I'll help you out.
1: All right.
2: I love that song.
1: Okay. Same year. What year was this?
3: CNN has now confirmed that the artist Prince is dead. We're just getting confirmation earlier.

0: Chainsmokers were dominating the airwaves. And this song just came out.
1: And Halsey with the feature.
2: Yes. This takes me back to a specific place. I remember the conversation about this song. I remember how I felt. And I vividly remember the Prince story, which is why I knew instantly what year it was.
1: So, Liz, you want to hear something crazy? So, my Prince story real quick. One of my friends has a friend who works in Hollywood. We call him Friends Who Knows Things, okay? Because mm-hmm. he just knows things. He knew that Prince died like almost like 12 hours before ooh, it broke into the hotel. So we got word, my friend, and you know, from the Friends Who Knows Things, he lives in LA and is in that circle. And I remember, but he's nailed all these things that have happened, like these huge, big pop culture events. So we were like, there, we had like 12 hours where we knew Prince died and the world didn't. It was actually kind
2: of, I'm getting in my head now. What month this was, if it was before like January 1st or after for the year. Does that make sense? Like what time?
1: I can tell you exactly. I'm pretty confident in this.
2: Yeah. Okay. Yeah. So do we guess?
1: All right. So
0: let's hear it.
1: What year was it?
2: 2016.
0: What do you think?
1: It wasn't 2016.
2: Was it 15 then?
1: I think it was 2015.
0: Ladies and gentlemen, DK's won the game.
2: All right.
0: 2016. Moana was number one in box office. Closer by the Chainsmokers just came out, and Prince sadly passed away.
2: I want to say it was April that he passed away.
0: I think you're right, because was it not 420? It was around 420.
2: Yeah, I remember vividly being on air and having to talk about that and how heavy it was and played Prince music all day.
0: It was April 21st.
2: There you go. Yeah.
1: Hey, great job.
2: Thanks, bro.
1: Hey, your mind is a trap.
2: Is a trap. Is that the only one we have? Is there more?
0: That was it for today. Do you want to do it again? We can do more.
1: Can we do one? Yeah, let's do another one like later in the show.
0: Done.
1: All right, got it. Hey, congratulations, DK. You win, and when you win, our lives are easier.
2: That's true.

All right, if you're a Backstreet Boys fan, this is for you. We've got AJ McLean coming to town. 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It's Q99.7.

0: Atlantis at Music, Q99.7. Good morning. We are the Q Morning Crew. DK, what are you thinking?
1: I think we should get into our floor idiot because I really want to call you guys idiots again.
0: You like, I think that's really why you like this game. This game was your idea. You came to the table. You're like, guys, let's play this thing called floor idiot.
1: Florida's crazy, man.
0: It is crazy.
1: All right, here's what happens. I've got three crazy headlines for you guys, and you have to guess who is the floor idiot. One of these stories happened in Florida. Two of them did not. Are you ready for your headlines, gentlemen?
2: Yes,
0: I am ready. Court and I do not have a great track record, for those of you just tuning in, about Floridians.
1: You guys always get it wrong, and there's like literally a 33% chance that you could get it right. It's embarrassing. Your first headline. A man was arrested for dressing up as the Grim Reaper on a hospital roof and staring at patients.
0: Wow. That's actually really funny. That's messed up, but that's funny.
2: Could you imagine?
0: Thank you all. Thanks, dude. Or you're like, I just rolled my ankle, jerk.
2: Enter.
1: I just enter.
0: Thank you all. What?
1: It's an ingrown toe now.
0: Oh, man.
1: A naked woman was arrested for stealing an ambulance and making a radio call asking for food.
0: That's kind of, well, it's resourceful. If you're hungry.
1: Oh, my God.
0: You would do it, Corey. You're hungry. You're hungry.
2: Well, you got to do what you got to do.
0: Yeah.
1: A man was arrested after he snuck into a parked airplane and slept in the lavatory.
2: There's better spots to sleep on a plane.
0: Yeah, he didn't want to get caught, though.
1: Can you grab the bell?
2: The bell?
0: Well, we haven't guessed
1: yet. I know, but I want him to be ready.
2: Has been grabbed.
1: Okay. Who do you guys think out of those three stories, the guy arrested for dressing as the Grim Reaper at the hospital, naked woman stealing an ambulance, calling for food, the man arrested for sneaking into an airplane and sleeping in the bathroom, which one of those three is your floor idiot?
0: Or you go first this time. These are funny stories.
2: My head goes Grim Reaper.
0: Yeah, dang it. I was going to guess that too.
1: I mean, you can guess the same one. There's no rule on what you can and can't guess. So Court's going with the guy that dressed as the Grim Reaper, hung out on the hospital roof and stared at patients in the hospital.
0: That's amazing. That's like a funny late night bit or like a stunt guy thing.
1: Is it funny?
0: That would be
1: funny if you're outside the hospital.
0: Well, it's funny if you're not dying or like your mom is in.
2: It's not the terminal ward or a children's hospital, I hope.
0: Yeah.
1: Like labor and delivery.
0: I'm going to break the rules, man. I'm going to guess the exact same thing Court did, and a homeboy dressed as a Grim Reaper on the hospital roof staring at patients. That's
1: right.
0: Amazing.
2: It's too good.
1: It's a great one. Can you ring the bell for neither of you floor idiots? A 32-year-old Florida man was arrested after deputies say he climbed a security fence at Fort Lauderdale Hollywood International Airport, snuck into a JetBlue Airbus, and fell asleep in the bathroom. He was caught by maintenance. Authorities say that he hid on the plane for several hours. This caused delays and about $2,400 in disrupted operations. He now faces felony charges. That, ladies and gentlemen, is your floor idiot of the day.
0: Court, can we do the Grim Reaper thing? I mean, I know you're not like technically a stunt guy, but you're the man on the streets guy. Can you be on the streets as a Grim Reaper standing on the hospital? On a hospital
2: roof? I would love to do this. I think this is genius.
1: Maybe it's just urgent care instead.
2: Yeah, or like a place of work. Like,
1: yeah, okay.
0: Yeah.
2: Here around the station.
0: Sure. You're like, let me not leave the building dressed in public like that. 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
1: Finally, NFL is officially back. The Seahawks edged out the Patriots 13-10 last night in a tight season opening Super Bowl rematch. They came back from down 10-0. Backup quarterback Drew Lock took over after Sam Darnold had a hip injury early in the game. Seattle's defense sealed it up with 3 fourth quarter interceptions of Drake May. Oof. Including a toe tap pick in the end zone to end the game.
2: Here is May. Quick look was closed. Throwing it up in the end zone. Did he get the feet down? Job! Yes! A pick! A terrible decision!
1: Apple dropped their first foldable iPhone yesterday, calling it the iPhone Duo. It features a passport-style book design with a 5.5-inch front display and a 7.6-inch matte main screen that opens up. Early users say that the hinge opens really smoothly and the device feels pretty natural in your hand. And Apple has impressively minimized the crease. It's almost invisible. Samsung trolled hard on social media, basically mocking Apple for copying them and trying to keep up with the folding technology. Ariana Grande just dropped a surprise new version of her latest album, Petal. It's an iTunes exclusive, but it has live versions of all 12 tracks, plus a rehearsal cut of Hate That I Made You Love Me that was recorded during her prep for her Eternal Sunshine tour. The drop came right after she announced that she's going to be stepping back from the public after the ongoing scrutiny about her health and her weight. Is Jimmy Kimmel leaving late night? God, I hope not. Some sources are saying that his late night show could be ending after next season when his current contract expires. It's going to be in May 2027. Now, the sources are saying that ABC isn't expected to renew his deal after a 24-year run, but ABC won't confirm this. They're saying it's just speculation. Kimmel has publicly discussed eventually stepping away from late night TV, but he certainly has not made any announcements confirming this. We have some new info on the Amazon cargo plane crash that happened in Miami over the weekend. Early flight recorder data from the Boeing 767 that overshot the Miami runway shows that pilots may have briefly considered aborting the landing. For nearly 2 minutes, one of the pilots repeatedly warned his counterpart they were going too fast as they approached for landing and after touchdown. The fellow pilot never gave a consistent verbal response to these warnings. The plane touched down awkwardly, briefly attempted to take off again, but then smashed into a van that was carrying the 5 victims. There's no evidence that speed brakes or thrust reversers were ever deployed. If you missed any of the headline hit list, you can catch up on socials at Q Mornings or online at Q997Atlanta.com. 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

0: Atlantis at Music, Q99.7. Good morning. Got the Q Morning Crew here with you. DK Court. I'm Joe Breezy. And I had the privilege to travel with you both over the weekend. And it was an awesome trip. And I'm very, very excited and grateful we were able to do that. But Court, you have not been the same.
1: No. Things happen that change a man.
2: You have a nice glow about you.
1: It's a glow. I would feel like it's a ghost.
0: Court got manhandled by the TSA agent here at the Atlanta airport.
1: Manhandled's the right word.
0: Literally.
2: I wasn't there. Explain to me what happened.
0: Yeah.
1: He touched places I didn't know I had.
2: Why?
1: So we're coming through security. So we went after the show. Right after the show, we rushed to the airport. So we're hot. We had a full day of work. We go through security. Everything's good. But then I get flagged going through security. They're like, whoa, whoa, whoa, sir, you have to wait. I'm like, oh, okay, what's going on? Did I leave my keys in my pockets? What's happening? They bring me over to this machine and they show me a scan of me. And there's a heat map. And my entire groin area is red with an exclamation mark over it. And I'm like, that doesn't look good. And like, this tells us you're hiding something in your groin. What do you have in your groin? I don't have anything. I just came from work. I'm really hot. Well, if you look at this map, this tells us you have something in your groin. What's in your groin?
0: You're freaking me out right now. You sound really intense.
1: I'm like, I honestly have nothing. Like, what do you need to do? You're welcome to frisk me. And they bring me over. And they're like, we're going to have to frisk you down. And I'm like, yes, I understand. And please do. I have nothing on me.
0: And mind you, this is in front of plenty of people. It is. I mean, you know how Hartsfield is. It's jam packed. I'm watching because I kind of already went through. So I kind of have my thing. So I'm watching this happen. Like, hey, this is kind of a thing right now.
1: And I'm telling the guy, like, I'm comfortable. You can do it. I don't have anything on me. Do it. And he's like, listen. He like shuts me up. I need to explain to you what I'm about to do. And you just need to nod and tell me you understand. Okay. I'm gonna frisk you. I'm gonna touch places. I'm going to be here. Would you like to go behind a wall? I'm like, no, man, this is gonna be quick and easy.
0: Knock
1: I clearly
0: out.
1: Have nothing. Do it. He got so handsy. I've never felt anything like that.
0: You were shook for
2: Did he hand on your eggplant?
1: Hand on the eggplant, hand on the eggs, lifting the eggs, going under the eggs.
2: Oh, man.
0: Do you
1: everywhere.
0: Think, I mean, obviously he's doing his job.
1: He was doing his job.
0: God
1: I don't think
0: forbid.
1: He crossed a line.
2: Did he wink?
1: I didn't. I was too busy looking at Joe, who looked so uncomfortable.
0: I was like, do I film this? No, but then I'm the
2: did
0: guy.
2: Did he
0: I
2: tickle
0: just,
2: you a little bit?
1: Well, that's the problem, is what he's doing does kind of tickle. And so there is like a little bit of trying not to smile while also being really uncomfortable that he was touching places m'lady doesn't touch.
2: I wish someone would touch me at the airport.
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0: Evan, I'm Jade. Good morning. I don't know why this week has felt so difficult with just 4 days, but thank God it's Thursday. We're that much closer to the weekend. And if you need that extra boost to power you through whatever you've got on your itinerary today, I've got you. All the vibes coming up. A mix for every one of your moods in the music. And I've got some tickets for you and a friend to go attend Mexodus at the Alliance Theater coming up at noon. So stay close because I love a date night out at the theater.
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3: Cords. Have you helped somebody or have a Good Samaritan story that helped you?
4: The stuff I've done has been very little, not enough to be capital Good Samaritan. 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
3: Really?
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3: I'm not shocked.
4: And I see a man walking towards me in this very bad area of Detroit, and I start thinking, oh, this guy's going to mug me. He comes up, and he's like, hey, you need help with that tire? And he put it on for me.
3: Oh, that's awesome.
4: He completed the job and sent me on my way, and I made it to work on time. I'll never forget that man. He went by Love.
3: That's nice. Did you pay him? Or did you give him anything?
4: I'll never forget that man.
3: Yeah.
4: He went by Love.
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5: En garde. U.S. Olympians do it. 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

My boyfriend Giorgio is a huge tech geek, and best believe he made me sit down and watch the entire new Apple video. And that foldable iPhone Duo, that is not a phone. That is a mini iPad with a cellular plan. That split screen and multitasking is super cool, but I'm like, ooh, $2,000? I'll be perfectly happy over here with my little iPhone 18 Pro Max. It's already enough for me, but I know he's probably going to get the Duo, and I can't wait to play with it. And plan to hit me.

So we finally got an update on that terrifying wreck that everybody's been talking about this week. The car that was wedged between the beams above I-20 with the driver's legs dangling out. Well, he was at Grady yesterday, but thankfully he reportedly has no critical injuries, which is shocking just from the visual alone. His mother briefly spoke with the WSB-TV team, and you could hear her son, the driver in the background, say, "I'm okay." The investigators are still waiting on an interview with him because we all need to know what in the world happened. But I'm glad to know he's all right. 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
1: 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A little something from Chainsmokers. We're going to throw in one of my favorite Katy Perry songs to reset the vibe. And right now, let's set it off with Zara Larsson and Midnight Sun. 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
3: 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They just put a California Pizza Kitchen vending machine inside the Clough Commons that takes a frozen pizza and serves it in 90 seconds, and it's available 24 hours a day. College me would have considered this fine dining. I love California Pizza Kitchen, especially their butter cake. Oh, my God. Yeah, you're not going to get a butter cake out of the vending machine, but pizza, hot pizza, that's pretty dope. This might be the strongest recruiting tool on campus.
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2: I'm one of those traditional people that likes artists that you can clearly tell have had plenty of artist development. Huge stage present. I want the costuming to be beautiful, the show to be big, and that's why I'm so looking forward to seeing Cat's Eye when they come to State Farm Arena on October 15th. We're like a month out. The fact that they were at the Roxy last year was so exciting because they could have definitely sold more tickets than filling out the Roxy, but they're taking it all the way to State Farm, and that arena is going to be crazy. Do the girls have light sticks? I gotta look that up. It's Animal on Atlanta's Hit Music.

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At what point is it officially too late to ask? 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I can't.

I live for drama as long as I'm not involved in it. I'm thinking about my theater kids right now, or anybody who attended the Atlanta Symphony Orchestra performance at Piedmont Park last night, because I've got your chance to win a free pair of tickets to see Mexodus, a beautiful new production coming to the Alliance Theater. 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

0: the shepherd, and she had to get a trach, but now she just went home, and she's walking, and she's doing so amazing, and it is such a blessing, so I'm so proud of her. Thankful to everybody at our hospital. I work at Kennesaw, I'm a nurse, and so is she, and to everybody at Shepherd Spine Center. They did such amazing work with her. I'm so proud of all the progress that she's made.
1: Ooh, I know getting to that point feels like a miracle after everything that she's been through, that you guys have been through, and what a blessing that she's walking and feeling better. When I was in high school, my longtime boyfriend for all of high school, he was in a diving accident, and so we spent a whole year at the Shepherd Center as he was recovering and became a quadriplegic after that accident. The staff at the Shepherd Center are truly one of one, so I'm so happy she was in the best of hands. Thank you so much for sharing that good news with us, and I hope that gives hope to anybody who might be facing a similar situation right now. It's definitely an emotional and really tough road to go down, so I'm so grateful for all the healthcare professionals that took care of her to help her on this road to recovery. Atlanta's Hit Music, Q99.7. I'm Jade. If you've got a good news, a wonderful story that you'd like to share about something happening in your life or the life of someone you love, please call me at 404-448-0997 and tell me something good. 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Affirm you know, help.

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person who loves and supports the arts deeply. Why? Because sometimes I think it gets overlooked, and the support that it takes to put on a production that gives us that dose of escapism we crave is a beautiful thing that we've got to come out and show up for. It's Jade from Atlanta's hit music, Q99.7. I am obsessed with every part of the Woodruff Arts Center, and Alliance Theater is a place I've spent a lot of time with my family growing up. My mom used to take me to all of the plays, and now I get to do the same for her and return the favor. This is your chance to win a free pair of tickets to attend Mexodus. This is an incredible new show coming to Atlanta. It's hitting the Coca-Cola stage October 2nd through 16th. This is a cool way to kick off fall with the family. Mexodus is a super cool hip-hop musical that uncovers a hidden chapter of American history. This is the story of when thousands of enslaved people fled across the Rio Grande to freedom in Mexico. And your chance to win these tickets happens right now at 404-448-0997. I'm looking for caller number 9. And I hope that when I pop out to see Mexodus, you'll be there. If you see me, say, hey, 404-448-0997. Good luck.

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I get it. But sometimes you just need a beautiful song to kind of reset your nervous system. So for the next couple of minutes, let's just pray. I could

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My station on Atlanta's hit music, Q997. And you're hearing my new song here first, Hate That I Made You Love Me, with Jay-Z.

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Like a

0: Chatting it up with my girl Nicole on Atlanta's Hit Music Q99.7. I don't think I've ever met a Nicole that spelled her name with two L's.
1: Yeah, it's a typo, but whatever.
0: Wait, is that really a typo? Like they did that at the DMV?
1: No, at the birth certificate.
0: No
1: when
0: way!
1: I was born.
0: Yep. Oh my God, so that's not what your mom intended?
1: No. It's not. And then she just never changed it, and I spelled my name with one L my entire life.
0: Nicole, I don't think I've ever heard a story like that.

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1: Whatever version of you showed up today, I've got the soundtrack to match. It's Jade from Q99.7. We've got One Direction taking over your 1 o'clock vibe reset. Tame Impala is going to bring something beautifully messy for those of you that are beautifully messy among us. And Olivia Rodrigo is up next. One station, all the hits.

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3: 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It's One Direction, What Makes You Beautiful on Q99.

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1: 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Or is it just one of those things that make us sports fans?
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The older you get, the more you realize some of the hardest battles happen inside your own head. 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And Teddy Swims knows that internal warfare all too well. It's Mr. Know-It-All on Atlanta's Hit Music, Q99.

0: Atlanta's hit music, Q99.7. I'm Jade. I've got Leslie joining me on the Q hotline right now. Who are you being a passenger princess to?
1: My husband, Juan Carlos. We just got married, too.
0: Congratulations. Ooh, this weekend is looking like tequila, some perreo. It's going to be a beautiful night.
1: Some perreo, of course.

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1: Your heart is about to get pulled in three completely different directions. 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We've got Ella Langley coming up for anybody choosing the complicated road. Ariana Grande has the feelings you wish you could take back. And right now, Olivia Dean is making it feel so easy to fall in love. 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
1: 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You're my girl. 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

0: staying at the crib the whole time. Look, I know the laundry needs to be done. You're getting down to those last couple pairs of underwear. 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Tennessee is coming to Bobby Dodd Stadium Saturday night to take on Georgia Tech. Then the Braves are going to be hosting the Phillies in a huge division showdown all weekend. And for the family, the Yellow Daisy Festival has more than 400 artists, live music, kids activities, and festival food at Stone Mountain all the way through Sunday. So you pick your flavor and get outside this weekend.
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I got to see them at the Tabernacle maybe a year or two ago. The girl has got the moves.

0: Co-workers in the room with me right now, and I want them to spill the tea about a summer love story they just cannot shake. Cross, you travel all over the world doing crazy stunts, so I know you got something for us.
1: You know, there's a few people in Brazil that I'd probably hit back up again. There was this one night where me and two buddies, we were going clubbing in Brazil. We were there for 10 days, and let's have some fun. So we hop out of the taxi, and instantly, I'm fair-skinned, blonde-haired. 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
0: Yes, they
1: pulled me aside, you know, and me and Bianca were hitting it off pretty well. She had a little too much to drink, so her friend Louisa ordered her an Uber home, and then I started noticing, hey, Louisa's kind of...
2: She's a situation. 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
1: She sent her friend home and then ended up taking me home. I kind of felt bad for Bianca because I was vibing with her. And so, like, the next day I hit her up and was just checking on her, hoping something would transpire. And she got pissed at me. Her friend told her what happened.
0: Damn.
1: Yeah, I fumbled the second one.
0: That's why you got to know your limits. You get too drunk, your friend might snatch your man.
2: You heard it here, guys. 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

I hear this, it still hits like the first time. Love me some Posty. Love me some Swae Lee. I'm Jade on Atlanta's Hit Music Q99.7, and I want to thank you so much for letting me be a part of your Thursday and for keeping me company through the middle of your day. We're officially on the downhill slide into the weekend, so Ethan is going to take it from here to keep that energy going all afternoon, and we'll be reunited tomorrow 10 a.m. to 3 p.m. Stay right here. 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

0: 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Atlantis in Music, Q99.7. I just figured it's a midday check-in. You know, I want to know what you're up to. 404-448-0997. Go ahead, give me a call. Marcus, what are you up to right now?
1: So I'm going to go to Costco, grab some food.
0: Oh, you got it? Oh, for the food? Please tell me you're getting those chicken tenders I got.
1: Yeah.
0: Oh, my gosh. Bro, I'm not going to lie. I might have had those last night. I might have to go get those tonight now. I love it. No, let me know. What are you doing right now? Let's get this baby going. 404-448-0997. Let's have some fun.
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feel like this is one of those where were you situations when Harry Styles made it seem like he was retiring. Did you read that letter last night? It's Q99.7. That was a little bit weird. This morning, though, we found out he's coming to Atlanta. Two shows. And guess who's getting you in? 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We start

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Amelia hanging out in Smyrna hit me with that. Can I get Britney Spears Toxic? 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Leave me that voice note. Let me know what songs you want. I will get them on the playlist. We appreciate you hanging anyways.

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0: It's not even, it's 3:30 and you're cooking dinner? 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
0: All right, never mind. You take your time with those short ribs, actually, all right? 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I like it. 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

0: I'm just going to say we're getting the weekend vibes going early on a Thursday.
1: So what better way to do it? Flo Rida. We'll get him on the way. He's always bringing a party.
0: Jack Harlow, who I feel like fell off the face of the earth. We'll get him going as well. Benson Boone.
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Man, Jack Harlow right there, his downfall needs to be studied. I didn't even, he was here on Friday. He was literally at the Coca-Cola Roxy. I had no idea. Like, that's not, remember when he was doing Music Midtown? 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
4: Man, Cat's Eye, they just keep getting bigger and bigger. I don't know if you saw, but they were just announced they are making their SNL debut September 26th. So they're actually kicking off the new season. Not bad, right? I'm assuming we might get this one, Cat's Eye. This one's Animal right here.

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1: Now, the NFL kicked off last night. 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Adam, what did you think of the game last night, bro?
2: Oh, God.
1: It was not good. It was like, you saw all the people that got injured, right? You know?
2: Yeah.
1: Oh, my goodness. But, hey, it's back. We can enjoy Sundays.
2: Gives you something to do, right?
1: Because, yeah, it gives you something to do, you know? But, my fantasy season's already screwed. I took A.J. Brown, I think, second round, and who knows how long he's going to be out. Sam Darnold got injured. And then, I don't know if you saw this. So, Falcons kicking off their game this weekend, Sunday. Apparently, Tua, who we anointed as QB1, might be injured as well. So, yeah. Season's off to a good start, baby.
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I knew he was going to do something. I was like, there's no way Harry Styles is coming to America and just staying in New York City. There's no way. And he delivered two shows in Atlanta. You know who's getting in? Atlanta's Hit Music, Q99.7. Starting this weekend, we got your chance at a Harry Styles.

0: I'm gonna be honest. I'm freaking out because I think I might have that West Nile virus. I don't know.
1: I don't know if you saw the news. There was mosquitoes were testing positive at Chastain Park that they got West Nile in Atlanta. And you know what I did over Labor Day weekend? 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It's hot out, please. 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Q99.7, be on the lookout.
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1: I swear, 5 minutes ago, I didn't know who this guy was. Now he's got a music video with the star from that massive movie Obsession that came out, that crazy movie. Yeah, Malcolm Todd. I got his latest right here. This one's called Earrings. I love

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feel like all the news lately has been so negative. Finally, I got some good news. Atlanta Food and Wine Festival kicks off today. Spill a little drinky poo, a little foodie poo. It's on.

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I knew that little Brit was up to something, man. That beautiful little Brit, by the way. Harry Styles, I don't know if you saw the announcement. He's coming to Atlanta. You know we're getting you tickets on Atlanta's at Music Q99.7.

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2: 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In the meantime, I'm going to play this bad boy right here. This is the latest off that album.

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0: Lainey, I know you said you got a big Thursday night plan. What are we locking into tonight?
1: I just got some cheesecake and
0: watch
1: TV by myself.
0: I love how I'm on this diet. You had to bring up cheesecake. Now I'm feeding for it right now. Thanks. Yeah, thanks. Honestly, I like watching TV by myself, except the only problem is it's like you get that brain rot going, and then the next thing you know, it's like 3 a.m. It's Q99.7.

0: finally, Atlanta may be doing something about one of the most traumatic experiences we all share. And that is, well, that's parking. Atlanta's in Music Q99.7. In the city, we're considering, I guess I'd call it a parking bill of rights. Yeah, it's for these private lots and garages, which, look, don't act like you haven't pulled into, I don't know, Ponce. Krog Street is terrible, right? You think, oh, I'll be here for $5, 5 minutes, I'm picking up a sushi to go or whatever, and then it's like, $30? Yeah, so apparently you got to know the price before you park. There's forms of payment that they're going to take. If there's any penalties, you'll have to know. And on top of that, they're going to let you know whether they're using cameras or surveillance to track your car. And the best part, the coup de grace, the cherry on top, there's going to be a clearer process for disputing a charge. I can't believe we already don't have this. I mean, it's kind of nuts. They literally ask for everything. I feel like in short of your social security number. So, yes, Atlanta, please give me my parking bill of rights. It's life, liberty, and the pursuit of, well, not getting financially ruined because I just wanted to grab Chipotle real quick.
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We have a short week, and it's already Thursday night. So I'm going to keep these good vibes going. What do you think, Usher? Got to get ready for him to come to Atlanta, right? Get some Olivia Rodrigo in there. I don't know. What else should I add to this playlist? What do you think? Maybe some Dua Lipa? I haven't played her in a minute. So let's get into it. One stage did all the hits.

Not that you needed another a reason, you know, to listen to Q99.7 on the weekends. Play awesome music. It's a weekend. It's a good vibe. We're giving away Harry Styles tickets. He announced he's coming to Atlanta. We got you on Q99.7.

So I'm going to be honest with you. If you're a person who doesn't necessarily like football, but has a partner that does, be prepared for more beers and more football tonight. There's another game. It was not a one-off. Q99.7.

we've almost hit the white boy trifecta. Right, Harry Styles announced he's coming to Atlanta. I don't know if I'd put him on the same list, but Somber seems to be the new white boy. He's coming to Atlanta. Now we just got to get that dude, Bieber, to Atlanta. Like, when are we going to get this guy out to Atlanta, bro? We need a tour announcement. That's all I'm going to say on that. 299.7.

0: here's the deal. If you haven't hung out with our morning show, right, the Q Morning Crew on Atlantis Hit Music, Q99.7, you're missing out. All right, they play awesome songs. They gave out awesome prizes. Like, they're doing the Six Flags. You don't want to go to Six Flags over Georgia. They got you all week. They've been giving those out on this bad boy. So make sure you're hanging out tomorrow morning. And if you're like, that's not going to do it for you, you want to get a little bit of, like, the personality taste, this is what you're missing if you're not hanging out with them in the morning.
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0: 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You've seen the viral footage of that car hanging underneath I-20 on the overpass and the guy's legs hanging out the window. Well, what do you say to that guy whose legs are hanging out the window? Let's ask the guy that shot the footage.
1: Be calm. Just be still. Try not to move because we don't want you to tip the car over. You know, make it tilt and fall. So just chill until the police get here.
0: Yeah, man. Just chill.

0: 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You know what? I got to stop getting tipsy and buying things off TikTok shop and then forgetting about it. And then like a month later, I get a package from China and I'm like, what dumbass bought this cheap phone holder from China? Oh, wait, that's right. I'm the dumbass.
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